0: Hey, darling. Like a bit of fun.
1: I do believe this damn whore slipped in my purse.
2: What are you talking about?
1: We'll have to.

0: push me, and then just touch me, till I can get my satisfaction.
1: Push me, and then just touch me, till I can get my satisfaction. Satisfaction. Satisfaction. Satisfaction. Satisfaction.
0: Push me, and then just touch me, till I can get my satisfaction.